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6: Legendary Pakistani band Strings have announced their split after a 33-year-long run. Band members Bilal and Faisal posted statements on their individual IG accounts and on the Strings official IG as well. Fans and celebs have been posting tributes on social media since the news first broke.
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3: Legendary Pakistani band Strings have announced their split after a 33-year-long run. Band members Bilal and Faisal posted statements on their individual IG accounts and on the Strings official IG as well. Fans and celebs have been posting tributes on social media since the news first broke.
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Yeah. 40 was such a bang. 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
4: Legendary Pakistani band Strings have announced their split after a 33-year-long run. Band members Bilal and Faisal posted statements on their individual IG accounts and on the Strings official IG as well. Fans and celebs have been posting tributes on social media since the news first broke.
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3: Legendary Pakistani band Strings have announced their split after a 33-year long run. Band members Bilal and Faisal posted statements on their individual IG accounts and on the Strings official IG as well. Fans and celebs have been posting tributes on social media since the news first broke.
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5: 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Production on season 3 wrapped recently and is undergoing post-production ahead of its 2027.

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6: 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Production on season 3 wrapped recently and is undergoing post-production ahead of its 2027 premiere.
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6: No talk. 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Just you and the music.
7: Back to back starts now.

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5: Legendary Pakistani band Strings have announced their split after a 33-year-long run. Band members Bilal and Faisal posted statements on their individual IG accounts and on the Strings official IG as well. Fans and celebs have been posting tributes on social media since the news first broke.
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0: That was Raghav. Let's work it out. How is everyone doing? I gotta imagine your head is spinning as much as I am, especially if you are in the Twin Cities or what has become like container cities over the last week. There was a long march announced by PTI. This has now been postponed to October 5th, I believe. So, but the cities are covered in containers. As usual, I believe the people and what they want matters the absolute least. But sadly, the most thing is just how dangerous it is when you cut off people's transport in a country where hospitals that are good are hard to come by. So there's going to be a lot of snark on today's show, but there's also going to be a ton of good music. Today's playlist is very upbeat. I just wanted to get my shimmies shammying. You know what I mean? Man of the hour, here's Macklemore with Can't Hold Us.
1: Hey, hey, hey. Good to see you. Come on in, let's go.

That was Macklemore and Ryan Lewis with Can't Hold Us. Up next, a song I've actually never heard before, but it was upbeat and it came on my For You today. Here's Dove Cameron with When in Rome.

That was Drake with Janice. Our next song, a local Pakistani artist who I'm absolutely loving, and I am obsessed with the song. You can catch me singing it constantly. Here is Sara Afreen Malik with Saye.

That was Sara Afreen Malik with Sai. There's, now, forgive my Urdu, but there's a particular line where she says, kya tujhe dhundu main khud ko gawa ke. I'm obsessed with that. I don't know. It just, it makes me want to stand in a club and stare off into a corner and be like, where did they go? You know what I mean? That's the vibe. Speaking of the vibe and a baddie, I'm obsessed with Zara Larsson. She is, I was hoping to see her on tour, but like, I guess it sold out right before I could get my dirty little paws on tickets in Bangkok. But Zara Larsson, she was like being, she has been loudly pro-Palestinian for years. She's been very vocal about what it's cost her in the last few years. And when the Macklemore, Ed Sheeran of it all happened, which by the way, Macklemore is doing like a free series of concerts around the world. Not free, but like all the proceeds will be going to Palestine. And he's like yet to announce the other artists, but I gotta imagine the lineups are gonna be crazy. Anyway, so Zara Larsson was really supportive of him. And then a lot of people from Sudan were like, hey, Zara Larsson, you're being so vocal. You need to not perform in the UAE because they are the ones doing what's happening in Sudan. And guess what? Homegirl canceled her show in Abu Dhabi. So here's Zara Larsson, Midnight Sun.

That was CK with Badminton. You listen, sometimes not all your lyrics are going to be profound, but that one, I got me moving in my seat a little bit. I like it. Speaking of not profound lyrics, Taylor Swift has dropped her latest album, and it is being shredded to shreds on shreds all over anyone who could make a review. I've just seen it panned. And here's what I'm going to say. Absolutely. Listen, I am a former Swiftie. 1989, I loved that album. But her, I'm very, very, very strict about using your platform for good and who you should be giving your views and your money to. I've had Taylor Swift blocked since 2023. Someone with so much money, so much power, they can say and do anything and it would have mass influence. And I already have her little fans fighting with me on Twitter. Like, no, she went to a fundraiser for Palestine, so she's pro-Palestine. Absolutely not. In the years since October 2023, her now husband, who has an extremely popular podcast, talked about them going to Israeli restaurants and all these things, and the normalization of that is not okay. And also, me and Taylor Swift are the same age, which means we grew up in the same type of America, and the Islamophobia and the anti-Islam Muslim and Arab sentiment is so strong that sometimes you just gotta accept that your favorite white billionaire might not be your fan. All right, sorry. If you want Taylor Swift, listen to another radio station. All right, not station, excuse me, show. No, and anyone else wants to play her, be my guest, but not this guy. All right, here's Afusic with Pal Pal.

Welcome back to Full Disclosure. So in more lighthearted news, if you're paying attention to Hollywood gossip, apparently Channing Tatum has been exposed as running one of his own, as running a burner account that was very frequently commenting on Channing Tatum news that was like coming out on social media and the internet, as well as like anything to do with his exes. And he was just making snarky comments. And then it got exposed that it was him, and it was like, how relatable. But then Channing Tatum put up a statement that was like, do you guys think I'm so pharic? Like, why would I be doing this? And the like, every single person has been like, this is exactly what someone doing this would say. And it's been some nice, lighthearted news, guys. And I've really enjoyed it because celebrities are really relatable. But to run your own account, to be snarky and like self-fulfilling, even that, not entirely relatable, but kind of funny. All right, up next, here's Christina Aguilera with Genie in a Bottle.

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12: That was a throwback. Miss Christina Aguilera with Genie in a Bottle up next. You know, earlier I was talking about artists who use their platform for good. Both of these artists, huge, but significantly less power than, say, Taylor Swift or Beyonce, and they have never piped down about what they believe in. 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
5: Legendary Pakistani band Strings have announced their split after a 33-year long run. Band members Bilal and Faisal posted statements on their individual IG accounts and on the Strings official IG as well. Fans and celebs have been posting tributes on social media since the news first broke.
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18: That was Omalay with Waze. Okay, this next song, like, so when I moved to Karachi, it's like really the, well, I've been to Ibiza before. If you don't know about Ibiza, that's where you go for like house music raves on the bougier side of life, whatever. I was taken. This is when I was fully in, the, like, actually, full disclosure, I didn't start it yet. I would be starting this show like 4 months later. But like, I was full hip hop head, like never listen to anything else. But then in Karachi, similar to like house music and techno and all these genres of music, the electronic music scene there is just so, so huge. And you cannot escape the sample from this song. And I had no idea that it was from the Fast and Furious franchise. It was from Tokyo Drift. Actually, I've never seen a Fast and Furious movie past the second one. Although I've heard Tokyo Drift is the best one, or like Fast Five, but I've never gotten there. Also very weird for me because I will watch anything with Jason Statham in it. But anyways, this song, the opening like beats of it are so infamous across like techno house music. And then I started listening to the song and I gotta say, guys, it's fantastic if you're doing cardio. Here is the Teriyaki Boys with Tokyo Drift.

That was the Teriyaki Boys' Tokyo Drift, and kind of in the same theme, if you will, another song I didn't really peep off the soundtrack the first time around. Here's Charlie XCX from the Barbie soundtrack with Speed Drive.

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13: That was Timbaland, Carrie Hilson, DOE with The Way I Are. Absolutely love that song. A few weekends ago, I was like, I'm done playing the same songs over and over again. I've heard your complaints, my people, and you're absolutely right. So like, although I'm going to be playing a bunch of new music, it's like new for the show. And I'm like, songs I haven't really been playing. And I got to say, it's just so enjoyable. But the amount of music that comes out, sometimes there's a bit, or I don't know, maybe there's just fatigue and being here and being in Pakistan. I got to say, like, just what we go through on a daily basis. Actually, speaking of which, let's talk about Unga a little bit. Really smooth transition to Unga. If you don't know what Unga is, it's the United Nations General Assembly. It's happening right now in New York, or it's happened. Obviously, there's a Pakistani delegation there. There was, you know, and Netanyahu is there. Because why would you arrest a war criminal when that war criminal is your war criminal? Whenever people talk about Israel and U.S., I'm like, guys, not just besties, samesies, twinsies. But he was up there. Apparently, Pakistan and like 70-odd other nations, a lot of other nations walked out when he was speaking. And like a bunch of other stuff has gone down. But I just want to say that like right now at the U.N., you have Netanyahu, you have the president of Syria, I guess, who is the former head of ISIS and or Al-Qaeda, and a bunch of other nonsense popping off. And I just want to say, like, critical thinking is so important. And actually, I will give, strangely enough, being a Pakistani citizen the last 14 years has expanded my ability to critically think on the West. And like, what a bag of absolute nonsense. Like, way to take us for absolute fools. And I don't mean us as in Pakistanis, because I think we're smarter than that. I mean us as in my American half, that dumb as hell, dog. Because what do you mean the head of ISIS is shaking hands with everybody? What are we talking about? Anyways, it's fascinating to watch your world unravel around you, as you know. But I would say that probably started for me in like 2021. The first time like Palestine really popped off in the headlines. So yeah, for me, I'm saying. But yeah, it's been interesting to watch. Let me know if you've been paying attention. Mamdani planted a tree like at the governor house there with a bunch of Palestinians. And people were like, yeah, arrest the guy, my guy. Arrest the guy. Take off the Colgate white strips and arrest the guy. All right, up next, here's a new one off of Majid Jordan's newest album. This is getting a lot of mixed reviews. You let me know what you think. Here they are with Rather Be With You.

That was Maja Jordan, Rather Be With You. I love Maja Jordan. The new album, I mean, I'm okay with it. I don't love it as much as the rest of them. And actually, one of my really good friends, I see you're commenting on everything that's like, you've lost yourself. Where are you guys? And gotta love it. Another song I'm loving from an artist I love here is Manu with Ronnie.

Welcome back to Full Disclosure. I really hope if I can manifest seeing this artist next year, I make it happen. Because this year so far, I'm like 0 for 0 on everything. Here's Nykaa with All My Life.

That was Nika All My Life, yet another example of a smaller artist with more to lose using that platform unapologetically. Up next, a completely spineless, useless artist by all regards, but a song I was in the mood to listen to today. Here's Travis Scott with Guidance.

Welcome back to Full Disclosure. I have a quota. I fill every single playlist and I will always do it. I gotta have one Ariana Grande song. Here she is with Into You.

That was Ariana Grande with Into You. Up next, not absolutely new to the playlist, but I have not played this song in a very, very long time. I don't know. And it just takes me back to the summer, because if there's one thing I want to do is extend the sweltering, disgusting heat of our summers that we're experiencing here in the Twin Cities. Here's Major Lazer with Particula. Oh, oh no.

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14: We are at the end of our show today, everyone. I want to thank you so, so much for tuning in. I hope you enjoyed today's playlist. 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It's called Full Disclosure 2026. You can check that out there. I hope you guys have a fantastic and safe rest of your Saturday. I want you to remember always and forever that protest is your right as a citizen. You have a right to question anything, and that, you know, hopefully Pakistan keeps that in mind, because there is no stronger country than one that stands for its people. Are we right? I think I'm right. All right. Love you guys so much. Can't wait to hang out with you tomorrow. Stay safe. Bye.

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She a baddie, so keep me motivated, keep her around. 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You catch a vulnerable at the right time. I put you down on some real without even trying. Put you down on some real without even trying. Put you down on that real without even trying. However I feel about it, it's just how I feel about it, you know what I'm saying? I ain't too much gotta do no explaining. What's going on? You know, I'm going on, you know what I mean? Man, who this for?

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5: Legendary Pakistani band Strings have announced their split after a 33-year long run. Band members Bilal and Faisal posted statements on their individual IG accounts and on the Strings official IG as well. Fans and celebs have been posting tributes on social media since the news first broke.
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6: Marvel Television and Disney Plus will conclude Daredevil Born Again following its third season. 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